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1: No, I didn't have a work here.
0: Beamon.
1: Okay, that's an addition. We have to do that. No, Panama, and I'm not sure what he said.
0: Mm hmm.
1: My friend, I'm not sure what he said.
0: Mm hmm.
1: I want to run the thing from the other house.
0: Mm hmm.
1: There are a lot of money, they are not mine.
0: Mm hmm.
1: I want to be up. I'm not sure what he said. I'm not sure what he said.
0: Mhm.
1: Ayah, one breaker model tuara.
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0: 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What do these verses tell us about Daniel? He was faithful to God. 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He had a consistent prayer life. 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
2: 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He pleased God. 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He lived after becoming a father. He was different from others in his generation. He is an example for believers. 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He maintained a close relationship with God amid the corrupt world. 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We can pray anytime, anywhere. There is nowhere on earth that God doesn't see and hear us. He always hears the cries of our hearts. No matter where we are. 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Prayer is more than a list of requests. It is unbroken fellowship. It's a lifestyle of walking with God and is the constant awareness of God's presence in every task of the day. 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

0: 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He gondeli to Korea Thursday. 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
3: 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To be a eunuch is a condition. But celibacy, you choose. It is a lifestyle. It is a lifestyle. Number two. 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Or forced. 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You are abstaining from marriage. And the sexual relationships. You want to take over the moon to come over it for the sake of ministry. Number is that eunuchs not always chosen. A eunuch, it is not always chosen, but seripas usually chosen for spiritual devotion. You watch or. It is a choice. A choice. Wano lide yetu tayo tayo sum up. 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Omubero eh. Nore active. Nore active. 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A person may be celibate. Without being physically unique. Iwuna ni wachora. Omubiru onore active. Omubiru onore active. nabo konyora abana but you chose nabo konyora abana, your body is active, nabo konyora abana. And therefore Jesus says that some people are gifted to remain single for God's kingdom. Ama ekebono nekewa tetigoro kenekewa yani buna wachorire kobaigo, but it is not a command. It is not a command. Una bantaba bali in the ministry abarandia and whatever, it is not a command. 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Number two. 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If being unmarried is not a cause, some can use their time, energy, and focus to serve God in ministry. 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

0: The NBA playoffs are underway, and now you can trade every game on Kalshi. 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

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I'm going to go to the house. I'm going to go to the house. I'm going to go to the house. I'm going to go to the house. I'm going to go to the house. I'm going to go to the house. I'm going to go to the house. I'm going to go to the house. I'm going to go to the house. I'm going to go to the house. I'm going to go to the house. I'm going to go to the house. I'm going to go to the house. I'm going to go to the house. I'm going to go to the house. I'm going to go to the house. I'm going to go to the house. I'm going to go to the house. I'm going to go to the house. I'm going to go to the house. I'm going to go to the house. I'm going to go to the house. I'm going to go to the house. I'm going to go to the house. I'm going to go to the house. I'm going to go to the house. I'm going to go to the house. I'm going to go to the house. I'm going to go to the house. I'm going to go to the house. I'm going to go to the house. I'm going to go to the house. I'm going to go to the house. I'm going to go to the house. I'm going to go to the house. I'm going to go to the house. I'm going to go to the house. I'm going

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2: 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You know, he has lied to Kenyans so much that he has no qualms about going to lie to the people of Tanzania. How do you go to a neighboring country to announce a project that is non-existent? And even the president of that country is complaining.
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The NBA playoffs are underway, and now you can trade every game on Kalshi. 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

0: The NBA playoffs are underway, and now you can trade every game on Kalshi. 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